0: Hey, Theodore. Like, what are we gonna do tonight, man?
1: Theodore? You ain't hanging out with me calling me no Theodore.
0: Well, then, Slick. I said, what are we gonna do tonight, man?
1: I'm gonna get most down.
0: Oh, yeah? And do what?
1: Hang out?
0: Yeah.

0: Fórmula de cap de setmana. La música per desconnectar.
1: These are the new Homans. They are here to play and nothing will stop them. Collect the different action figures. They can move, dance, communicate, and of course, they can play. Homans, here to play by Cookie Low Toys.

0: much fun!
1: Well, Bobby, we're just getting started.
0: Oh, I love you, Ken.
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As a matter of fact, I don't let nothing hold you back. If the scat man can do it, so can you. Everybody's saying that the scat man stutters but does and never stutter when he sings. But what you don't know, I'm gonna tell you right now that the stutter and the scat is the same thing. Yo, I'm the scat man.

The tempo of this song is 60 BPM. One beat per second. A second is the duration of 9,992,631,770 cycles of the cesium-133 atoms, unperturbed, ground state, hyperfine transition frequency. No. Today is a long weekend to a house mouse.

Even the planet isn't punctual. 1972 was 2 seconds longer than 1971. 100 days later, I took my first breath. 29 years after that, I met your mum.

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We want to be free to do what we want to do. We want to be free to do what we want to do. And we want to get loaded. We want to be free to... We want to be free. We want to be free. 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We want to be free. 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
1: 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And we want to get loaded. And we want to have a good time.
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If the scat man can do it, so can you. Everybody's saying that the scat man stutters, but does and never stutter when he sings. But what you don't know, I'm gonna tell you right now that the stutter and the scat is the same thing. Yo, I'm the scat man. Where's the scat man? I'm the scat man. Why should we be pleasing any politics?